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That's because they don't know me at all. I just want to touch you and hold you. I need you. God, I need you. 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